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No one can do it like Michael. No one. The movie was great. Passed over $1 billion. You know, when I was younger, I told my dad to take me to Home Depot because I saw a Michael Jackson. Lo and behold, it was.

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0: 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I can play this. 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

Natalia jumping in. Did you know that Lenny Kravitz works out in his leather pants? I'm not even kidding you. I've seen the photos. There's a good reason for it, though, and I'll tell you what it is in two songs. Stay right here. It's American Woman.

0: Well, let me ask you, have you ever used the thumbs up button right there? Yeah, do you see that? Yeah, that's what's really awesome about the iHeart app is that we do have that thumbs up button where 2 seconds, not even 2 seconds, takes 1 second to thumbs up a song that you really love, or maybe it's because of the artist. And then that way we kind of like gather all that information. It's almost like people sending in song requests. We tally it up. And then we make sure that we're playing exactly what it is that you are loving, maybe also not loving, but we do take it into consideration. So please feel free. Anytime you like our song or like an artist, use that thumbs up button. All right, MC Hammer and Goo Goo Dolls on the way. Stay here.
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0: All right, so if you are a fan of Dancing with the Stars, but you're also forgetful, like myself, just know there's a new Dancing with the Stars show right now. Yeah, the spinoff. So basically, they're looking for the next pro that is going to join the cast in this upcoming season this fall for Dancing with the Stars. And so it's like a whole, you know, competition show, reality show hosted by Robert Irwin. So if you love Dancing with the Stars, you're definitely going to love this one. If you forgot that it was coming out, it started last week. So there are two episodes out right now because the new episodes air on Monday. It just, I don't know why this like just came into my timeline. I was like, oh, that's right. I got to watch it. So I got some shows to watch after my shift. All right. Lit, and I was going to say L-I-T. Lit and Britney Spears coming up on the way. Hold on.
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